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Middleburg Ambulance, 3rd Transmission Responder Station, Conesville Ambulance, Mutual Aid Middleburg, 119 Clover Y, nearest across the Walhalla Road, 74-year-old male, difficulty breathing, ALS 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difficulty breathing, ALS response, Gary County 911,

0: Sarah Kenny, 911 Conesville Ambulance, second transmission. 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
1: New York Trailer, Charles, 13089, CC, 13089. 2006.

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1: Second transmission, mutual aid, Middleburg, 119 Clover Y, nearest cross, Walhalla Road, 74-year-old male, difficulty breathing, ALS response repeating, Coastal Ambulance, second transmission, mutual aid, Middleburg, 119 Clover Y, nearest cross, Walhalla Road, 74-year-old male, difficulty breathing, ALS response, Gary County 911-2013.

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0: Junction Road near the railroad overpass took a call from a Nefessa. She's in a, she thinks it's a black Honda. 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Just looking for some assistance.
1: Copy.
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Scalary County 911, Central Bridge Ambulance, County Medic, I-88 near mile marker 101 eastbound, 18-year-old female, allergic reaction, ALS response. Repeating, Central Bridge Ambulance, County Medic, I-88 near mile marker 101 eastbound, 18-year-old female, allergic reaction, ALS response. Schoharie County 911-0052.

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Erie County 911, Central Virginia Ambulance, County Medic, second transmission. I-88, mile marker 101, eastbound, 18-year-old female, allergic reaction, difficulty breathing, ALS response. Repeating, Central Virginia Ambulance, County Medic, second transmission. I-88, mile marker 101, eastbound, 18-year-old female, allergic reaction with difficulty breathing, ALS response. Schoharie County 911-0055. Four eight nine one. You're en route. Be advised, caller impatient. Are in a 2019 Honda Insight, color blue, with the hazards on. State police is on scene.

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1: Central Bridge Ambulance, third transmission, respond to your station. Repeating, Central Bridge Ambulance, third transmission, respond to your stations. Go ahead, County 911-0058.

4806. They are eastbound. Bye-bye.

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0: 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Espen's Fire. Respond 11140. Western Turnpike, Hanford. Here's Gross, Young's Road, and State Highway 30. Carbon dioxide alarm activation. Repeating, Espen's Fire. 11140 Western Turnpike, Hanford. Here's Gross, Young's Road, State Highway 30. Carbon dioxide alarm activation. 910138.
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That's Prince Fire, second transmission. Respond 11140 Western Turnpike, Hannaford. Nearest cross, Young's Road and State Highway 30. Carbon dioxide alarm activation. Repeating. That's Prince Fire, second transmission, 11140 Western Turnpike. Nearest cross, Young's Road, State Highway 30. Carbon monoxide alarm activation, 910141.

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system activation, no void contact, 231 North Harpersfield Road, again, 231 North Harpersfield Road for a RG-8. I had a premise number, and I'm responsible. 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

Sorry, County 91. County ambulance. Sorry, fire. 114 Fair Street. The Lexington ARC. Nearest cross Nor Avenue and Grand Street. 46-year-old female, sick person. The Osh response, repeating. County ambulance. Sorry, fire. 114 Fair Street. Lexington ARC. Nearest cross Nor Avenue and Grand Street. 46-year-old female. Sick person call. The LS response, 91-0550.

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0: 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Passerby reporting an abandoned vehicle in the lane of travel. Flashers are on but seem to be going out. It's a four-door sedan. Nobody's around it. Sure, 552.

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County Ambulance, Barrett Fire. Secondary Official Respond, 114 Fair Street, Lexington, ARC, nearest cross, Nowhere Avenue and Grant Street. 4602 male. Sick person, BLS response, repeating. County Ambulance, Barrett Fire. Second transmission, 114 Fair Street, nearest cross, Nowhere Avenue and Grant Street. 4602 female. Sick person, BLS response, 91. 0553.

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Erie County 911 to Cobus Hill Fire and Ambulance, County Ambulance 152, the Transfer Station Road, the Transfer Station. Report of a trailer on fire, repeating. Cobus Hill Fire and Ambulance, County Ambulance 152, Transfer Station Road, the Transfer Station. Report a trailer on fire, now 10712.

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Cobus Hill Fire and Ambulance Second Transmission, 152 Transfer Station Road, transfer station. Reported trailer on fire, 910716.

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0: 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Just still responding up here. 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

3246 812 Route 10 in Jefferson. 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
1: Stay route 10, Jefferson, for a TOP violation. 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
2: 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She did state that her mother's reporting a fuel tank missing.
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0: 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It's going to be the Walmart distribution center. Silence alarm from the traffic office. 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
0: 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They've cleared it from the roadway. They're dealing with it.
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0: 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She also said if she not to send anybody, if they're not going to help her get back home.
1: Regency Bell being ripped from 20 Carlisle.

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1: This is all related to the harassment.
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1: My 10-4.
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0: I'll be in the area. The subject say that she was going to be at Scary Dental.
1: Subject stated that she's inside. Or outside. Correction, outside.
0: Received. 133, Scary. I'll be out with them.
1: 1136.

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0: 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Story 911, 1145.
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0: Check the Route 30 from Schoharie. Southbound. Colesville Bus Garage reporting. One of their drivers witnessed a reckless hop of a Chevy white pickup truck. Lincoln Henry 9413. Last they seen, he was going to the village of Schoharie about 5 minutes ago.
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0: 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Go ahead. 352 Lunenburg Turnpike. Check the welfare of a Brittany Siren. She's called the Women's Health at the hospital, saying that she's afraid for her life.
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ALS response. Tulare County 911, 1226.

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0: 108. We did receive a call back from Women's Health, Cooperstown. They spoke to Brittany again. She said she's going to the end of Brewster Road Trail. Brewster Road. I'm going to try and contact her and see which side she's going to be on.
1: 27011.
0: Receive.

0: They spoke to Brittany again. 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Brewster Road. I'm going to try and contact her and see which side she's going to be on.
1: 27011.
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0: 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I was able to contact her. She is at the intersection on Rhinebeck Road, Brewster.
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0: I dispatched you, that's my location. 3030, you're old female. She's having some heart breathing issues.

Clary County, 911, Mobile Ambulance, County Ambulance, County Medic, intersection of Brewster Road and Rhinebeck Road, Town of Seward, 30-year-old female, difficulty breathing, ALS response, repeating, Mobile Ambulance, County Ambulance, County Medic, intersection of Brewster Road and Rhinebeck Road, 30-year-old female, difficulty breathing, ALS response, Clary County, 911, 123.

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County Ambulance, 107 Lafayette Circle, crosses Indian Run. 85-year-old female, sick and weaky. 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Feeding Colbert's County Ambulance, second call in your district. County Ambulance, 107 Lafayette Circle, crosses Indian Run. 85-year-old female, sick and weak, BLS response. Story 911. 1-2-5.

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0: Yes, sir, I didn't hear any of it.
1: It's the big gray tank closest to the crusher run, and the pump is on.
0: Okie doke, thank you, sir.
1: You're welcome.
0: Ninety-eight. If you guys are hitting rubble, it's a pile that's in between regular rubble pile and the shoulder mix.
1: Too late.
0: Okay. Yeah, but that stuff's all mixed, Joe, because I had a few chunks in the other stuff.
1: And four.
0: Thank you, sir.
1: You're welcome.
2: 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Red 10. Subject was a sign off on EMS. Starting at 61998, be en route to the office and link up with 111 for transport to Alice, one female.
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1: Go ahead.
0: It's going to be for an Antonio Ramash. 718-374-1254. 718-374-1254.
1: Received. If I make contact, do you want me to put him through you?
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1: But
0: 117 Robert Court, see Angela. She dialed 911 because she kicked a violent cat out of her house.
1: Steven Robert.

0: 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I'll be clear of this location. I'll be en route to the office to follow up on this incident.
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0: 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She would like a call from you after you made contact with Patricia.
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1: I'm secure. 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

0: 133. Go ahead, we have a number for the subject here.
1: Did not give us a phone number for Patricia. I can call her back and see if I can get one.
0: Yeah, I'm not getting an answer here, but based on the information in the CAD, I may just see that she doesn't hear me.
1: I'll reach out and I'll let you know.

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0: I'll be en route to the MVA with bicycle. Need a lift from Johnstown.
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1: I did state that she does not have a vehicle. I did get a cell phone number for her.
0: If you wouldn't mind trying to make contact, it'd be great. Thank you.
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1: 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I attempted to contact Patricia's cell that we received from the caller. Got no answer. Did leave her a voicemail.
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0: Four.

0: 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What's the last digit on that ending mileage? Originally received at 214. So you clear at 229.
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3G63 to Gary. We're in Don, 3G63. 4-6 disregard, I'll be en route to the town on the roadway. Could you repeat the address? It was 197 South Gilboa near Blackberry Street. Again, 197 South Gilboa Road near Blackberry Street.

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1: I'll be at service momentarily. What do you got?
0: Caller reporting a reckless driver. Both passengers, driver and passenger, were fighting each other. Turned, last seen turned right on North Grand Street, the red Toyota Corolla.
1: Appreciate it.
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0: 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You're en route 1517. Vehicle and patient are in the parking lot. It occurred in the parking lot. She was struck by her own moving vehicle. She's conscious and alert, breathing normally.
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0: 1-5-1-7. 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
4: 3-9-0-1-5, unit calling. 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
0: 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I also checked the RO's location. 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
1: All Schary units clear and returning. 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

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ALS response, EMD in progress. 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

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En route, Square Parkway, 15.

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0: 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Repeating, Colbertsville Ambulance, County Ambulance, second transmission, 129 Schoharie Parkway, city call room 230. 18-year-old female, difficulty breathing, ALS response. Schoharie 911, 1551.
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1: Are you heading back in this direction?
0: I'm northbound on Route 30. Do you need me to take another call down here? 40.
1: It's gonna be State Route 145, Middleburg. Took an accidental 911 call at 3271 State Route 145, Stanton Farm. No emergency. They're just doing some farm work, and somebody accidentally pocket dialed.
0: Received. You can show me around to that location. 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
0: 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Do you have ALS on board? 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
0: Merchant Place, the Walmart parking lot, near the pharmacy entrance, closest to Route 7. There's a male laying next to his motorcycle, unsure of his status. 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If you could just check the welfare. Harry's on 240, you're unreadable.
1: I copy that. I'll start to Walmart.
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0: 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PG-63, copy, Village of Middleburg. Go ahead. It's going to be 134 Cliff Street. 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
1: 240 scary.
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1: Roger, I was just simply taking a nap. He's all okay. He just rode a Massachusetts motorcycle plate.
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1: Massachusetts 3 Edward 7 344. 3E7 344. Should come back on a blue Harley.
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Schoharie County 911, County Ambulance, 1682 Hunter's Land Road, 71-year-old female, sick person call, BLS response. Repeating, County Ambulance, 1682 Hunter's Land Road, nearest cross, Walton Hollow Road, 71-year-old female, sick person call, BLS response. Schoharie County 911, 1659.

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3G32. For advisement, Hamilton County reports that southbound on Route 30 from Wells, tractor trailer driving with a rear tire on fire.

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1: Barry's on 3G46.
0: We clear from last. You can show me a route to 407 Likers Road. 3, follow up.
1: One seven.

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It's 3G-630 remaining on scene. I have Rotterdam PD is requesting assist at a location nearby regarding a curb up.

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If you can contact the investigator by phone, his number is attached to the call.

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The following equipment is out of service this date with no announcements. 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

0: 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Where is that, 240?
1: 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I'll advise if I need assistance.
0: Receive, 1759. Three G six three, three G four six, three G six three, 40. Said you guys can cancel. He'll advise if he needs assistance. 1800.

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1: 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I'm not quite sure if there's any charges as of yet. I'll advise you.
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1: 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One female under to SD Cobalt School for further processing.
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1: G46, one in custody.

Watch Twitter. Right here. So Harry's on 128. I'll be out 110 Valley Court. Attempt to serve. Received 1839.

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1: Sorry, Don, 128.
0: I'm clear, negative, sir. Do you need somebody for the reckless drive?
1: That's affirmative.
0: Copy, the car is still behind him.
1: The call came in from Otsego County. They were headed towards Worcester.
0: Copy.

123, Stinger. Harry's on 123. Be clear, cab. Subject was ROR, and I'll be back in service. Chief, 18, 46.

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0: It's gonna be a gray Range Rover. Plate of N, guilty.
1: Good copy. I'll wait extra 23 for it.
2: Just be advised, we have one adult female in custody. Walmart has declined prosecution on a juvenile female who was turned over to her parent here at the store. Copy starting mileage, be transporting back to Cobles Cove PD. Starting mileage is 70659. 70659.
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1: Roger, Roger, 127, Papa's Pass, assist for our MPD with the serving RFO.
0: Retrieve 1915.
2: I went out to the county line and then came back east, nothing. Thinking it either got ahead of you or it got off in Worcester.
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0: It's right here.
1: I'm on 28.
0: Got nothing, Charlie. Show me clear.
1: Received 191, 6.

0: Harry 240. Just advise, I have a threat complaint over at the mobile, the Quickie Mart, North Grand Street.
1: Riccio, I'm going to be tied up. Still processing.
0: Do you want me to special one out?
1: That would be great, thank you.
0: You're welcome, 1947. Harry 109.
1: Go ahead.
0: Can you respond to the Quickie Mart? It's going to be 235 North Grand Street in the Village of Cobiscill. You're going to speak with Sherry Cleveland. She's reporting that her daughter's being threatened by a loose hoteling.
1: Got it.
0: 1947.